0: máxima.
1: And we thank you very much for making it special throughout the world. 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
0: And the night moves on.
1: Everybody's here.
0: Everybody's here.
1: Dancing in the street.
0: Music is what I'm living for. 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
1: I feel like you guys are getting louder. Are you getting louder? That's good. 'Cause we want to hear it right now. Let's go.